over on this side here. How you doing over here tonight? Are you ready to have a good time? I can't take it. Tell you what we

Is there any ladies out there that would like to take my heart this evening? This one here? This is the one. Right there.

wanna, you wanna get down. You wanna. Do you wanna get down? See what you gonna do? Do you wanna get down?